0: Weather update here on Capital Radio and starting in Kanama. It is partly cloudy with high chance of rain and scattered thunderstorm. There's hot temperature with fresh wind blowing from the southwest. Over in Makene City, it is partly cloudy with high chance of rain and scattered thunderstorm. There's mild to hot temperature with moderate wind blowing from the southwest. In Bo Town, it is partly cloudy with high chance of rain and scattered thunderstorm. There's hot temperature with fresh wind blowing from the southwest. And finally, in Freetown, our nation's capital, it is partly cloudy with high chance of rain and scattered thunderstorm. There's hot temperature with fresh wind blowing from the southwest. And that was the weather update here on Capital Radio.
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will fade eventually. So if our time is running out, day after day, we'll make the mundane a masterpiece. Oh my, my, oh my, my love, I take one look at you, you're taking me out.

0: 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At this time, throughout the day on Capital's major shows, you will hear news and information on all flights arriving and departing from Lungay Airport, local, regional and international. Also included is information on crossing the estuary to and from Lungay. 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
1: Weather update here on Capital Radio, and starting in Kenema. It is partly cloudy with high chance of rain and scattered thunderstorm. There's hot temperature with fresh wind blowing from the southwest. Over in Makeni City, it is partly cloudy with high chance of rain and scattered thunderstorm. There's mild to hot temperature with moderate wind blowing from the southwest. In Bo Town, it is partly cloudy with high chance of rain and scattered thunderstorm. There's hot temperature with fresh wind blowing from the southwest. And finally, in Freetown, our nation's capital, it is partly cloudy with high chance of rain and scattered thunderstorm. There's hot temperature with fresh wind blowing from the southwest. And that was the weather update here on Capital Radio.
0: 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First with news, first with information, and first with music.